0: Can't go for that. It's Hall & Oates on 97.3 Cool FM. It's your friend Colleen Bailey in the middle of your Good Vibes Drive Wednesday edition. If you've been following all five seasons of The Boys, or if this is the first season you've been watching, today is the series finale. I am trying very hard to avoid the internet until I get a chance to watch it later tonight so I don't get spoiled. But I've been looking forward to this for a while, and then I can't wait to go see the new Mortal Kombat movie so I can continue my Carl Urban fixation. Coming up in just a few minutes, we'll get right back to the music for you. We got Rockwell, Boston. We'll kick it off next with John Mellencamp.
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3: Northbound C Street struggles now between Dowling and International Airport Road. The ever-busy Seward Highway slow northbound from 36 down to Northern Lights. Your 5th Avenue backup begins at the Circle K. And the outbound Glen is looking good right now. Croson Law Group, time saver traffic.
2: Let's get a look at your weather forecast. Overnight lows down to 42 degrees with rain showers overnight. Look for those to stick around for the rest of the week. Going into Memorial Day weekend, we should see some sunshine on Sunday and Monday. 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

0: That's Rockwell with Somebody's Watching Me on 97.3 Cool FM. It's your friend Colleen Bailey in the middle of your Good Vibes Drive Wednesday edition, reminding you we are in the middle of our Trip a Day in May contest. This week, we're giving away Denali Zipline Tours for two, which we have done earlier this month. 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Then we'll have a whole new giveaway on Monday. Coming up in just a few minutes, we'll get right back to the music for you. We got a look at your time saver traffic. We're going to kick it off next with REM.
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0: That's Michael Jackson with Bad on 97.3 Cool FM. It's your friend Colleen Bailey reminding you to be tuned in tomorrow for the Totally 80s Cool Cafe as we get closer and closer to another all 80s weekend. If you want a little fix beforehand at noon to 1 tomorrow, Joe Campbell's got all the 80s music he can fit into your lunch break. Coming up in just a few minutes, we'll get right back to the music for you with a look at time saver traffic and your weather forecast. We're going to kick it off next with a little Bon Jovi.
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4: C Street continues to be slow in both directions between Dowling and International Airport Road. Same story with the Seward Highway in both directions between 36 and the Ingra Gamble split. Eastbound 36th Avenue struggles from Latouche to Lake Otis. And watch your speed through Eagle River on the outbound Glen. Croson Law Group, Time Saver Traffic.
0: Let's get a look at your weather forecast. Overnight low tonight down to around 42 degrees with some cloudy skies and scattered showers overnight. Look for more of the same for tomorrow with a high of 51. 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

0: 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That's Bruce Springsteen on 97.3 Cool FM. It's your friend Colleen Bailey. I'll be back here tomorrow at 3 p.m. to get you through that last little bit of your workday and onto your drive home. Time saver traffic here in just a few minutes. We're going to kick off the music with New Radicals.
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16: showers up until around 10 o'clock tonight. Mostly cloudy. Low drops down to around 41 with calm winds. Rain likely ahead of 10 a.m. for Thursday. Mostly cloudy with our high at around 52. Southeast winds 5 to 10 miles per hour. Gusting as high as 20. Looking ahead to Friday, we get a chance of showers under cloudy skies with our high at 52. 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

0: The key to faking out the parents is the clammy hands. 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
1: Sir, the Mayflower's in trouble. 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
8: Happy Thursday. It's Cool Mike in the morning. Roads looking pretty good. We'll check that traffic and weather together. You could win 2 6-inch subs from Subway during the 7 o'clock hour with the Mind Bender. 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And today is Waiter and Waitress Day. 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If you care to share, 522-5973, the number to call. Whatever you've got going on today, thanks for staying cool.

It's cool. Into the 6 o'clock hour we go. Mike in the Morning with cool music before 6:30 from Dan Hartman, Cyndi Lauper, Crowded House, and Billy Joel. And after Huey Lewis in the news, we'll find out what's trending on Cool.

0: It's Cool Mike in the Morning with a look at some things trending, courtesy of Belong Chiropractic. USA Today says the class of 2026 graduates can snag a free 3-pack of original glazed donuts today at Krispy Kreme stores. Students must wear their 2026 gear or their cap and gown. Don't get any glaze on it. United Press International says a festival in Tancataro, Mexico recently broke a Guinness World Record for the world's largest bowl of guacamole. Chefs and farmers created a 14,991-pound bowl of guac. They beat the previous record of 10,961 pounds that was set back in 2022. Page Six says Ray Romano earns $18 million a year in residuals from Everybody Loves Raymond. And Jessica Simpson is defending her kid's flying coach and her flying first class to Hawaii. She says her mother paid for the flight and the tickets. And that's a look at some things trending, courtesy of Belong Chiropractic. We'll get a quick check of your cool commute coming up.
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0: 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You'll want to watch your speed through Eagle River on the inbound Glen. And a bit of a struggle getting on the J-Bear right now at the Boniface Gate. That's Croson Law Group, time saver traffic. Anchorage weather. Providence Imaging providing this latest look out the cool weather window. Looks like sun breaks and showers the next few days. Highs in the 50s, lows in the 40s. 42 now at the station that could send you zipping along in Talkeetna with Denali views. That's our trip a day in the month of May. 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
0: Let's get a quick check of our cool commute. 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That's Croson Law Group, Time Saver Traffic. Inbound on the Glen, singing along with Cyndi Lauper. You know that's cool.

It's Cool Mike in the Morning with Alaska's greatest hits before 7 from INXS, Third Eye Blind, U2, and New Order. And the Mind Bender around 7:35 could make you a winner of 2 6-inch subs from Subway. The subject today, it's a car repair that stresses a lot of people out. That's the Mind Bender around 7:35 on Cool.

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0: presently, no incidents or accidents. Remember, though, South Central Road's already under holiday watch as far as law enforcement is concerned. 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Guardian Security providing this lookout, the cool weather window. Showers and sun breaks the next day or so with highs in the 50s, lows in the 40s. As we have 42 degrees now at the station, is sending people zipping along in Talkeetna with Denali Views. That is our trip a day in the month of May this week. And you can win it if you're an Alaskan resident and you're signing up daily to win it at Cool 973.

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1: Down in Southern California on a movie studio lot.
0: Oh, wow.
1: Yeah, I was out on break, walking into the soundstage, and lo and behold, it's Pink Floyd practicing for The Wall.
0: Wow, cool.
1: To be played at the Forum. I'm like flabbergasted, whatever, go back to my building, and I'm talking about it. The next thing I know, what walks in, the whole group walks into our catering facility wanting lunch.
0: Nice.
1: Yeah, so... yeah, meeting Pink Floyd and that kind of thing was probably the coolest thing I can ever remember.
0: Awesome. Thanks, Scott, for calling, and thanks for listening to Cool.
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o'clock hour, Mike of the Morning with cool music before 7:30 from Man for Man, Simple Minds, Joan Jett and the Blackhearts, and Santana with Rob Thomas. We've also got the Mindbender around 7:35, and the subject this morning, it's a car repair. A lot of people dread to hear they have to get. That's the Mindbender around 7:35 on Cool.

0: Mike in the Morning on Waiter and Waitress Day, taking those waiter and waitress tales of days gone by. 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
1: So when I first started college, and I was a server at Texas Roadhouse.
0: Oh, yum.
1: And this man wanted a steak rare.
0: Oh, no.
1: And, like, the cooks and everybody were just like, how do you pull that off?
0: Uh-huh.
1: So I had to serve this man a steak three times because he kept saying it was medium rare, when he wanted rare. I got fed up, and I turned around and I told him, would you like the cow to still be living? And he literally looked at me and he's like, you are outrageous.
0: Oh.
1: No tip.
0: Oh, no.
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12: 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Remember, though, South Central Road's already under holiday watch as far as law enforcement is concerned. Croson Law Group, time saver traffic. Looks like sun breaks and showers the next couple of days with highs in the 50s, overnight lows dipping down just below 40. 43 now at the station to continue zipping along with Denali Views in Talkeetna. That's our trip a day in the month of May this week. 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

0: It's cool celebrating Waiter and Waitress Day. We're taking those calls from present and former waiters and waitresses. Jen's calling from Rogers Park.
1: I was bartending, and when the manager wasn't there, the bartender was in charge. And I had one of the waitresses come up and complain that the people said it was super hot outside. And she said that her pasta tasted too salty because she was sure the cook was sweating in her food.
0: What?
1: And I looked at the waitress like, I don't even know what to say to that. But, you know, you do what you have to do to make them happy. But, yes, she was sure the cook was sweating in her food, and that's why it was saltier than it was supposed to be.
0: So how did the waitress handle it?
1: The only way to handle it was to say, okay, we will not charge you for it. Is there something else you would like? And we'll try to not let them sweat in it.
0: Most creative way I've ever heard of getting out of paying for a meal.
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A&A The Shop provides this check of the cool commute. Traffic moving along nicely. A bit of a struggle getting out to Jane Bear right now at the Boniface Gate. Croson Law Group, time saver traffic. Final day of watching your speed through the school zones and past the bus stops. Thanks for driving cool this morning.

It's Cool Mike in the Morning with Cool Music Before 8 from Bryan Adams, Fine Young Cannibals, TLC, and John Mellencamp. And we're about 8 minutes out from your mind bender. Up for grabs, 2 6-inch subs from Subway. And the subject, it's a car repair a lot of people dread doing. That's the mind bender, 8 minutes from now on Cool.

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Cat My Eye and Vision provides this check of the cool commute. Traffic moving along nicely. A bit of a struggle getting onto Jane Bear right now at the Boniface Gate. Croson Law Group, time saver traffic. Sun breaks and showers the next day or so with highs in the 50s, lows in the 40s. 43 degrees now at the station. That's sending people to be zipping along and tell Keaton with Denali views. That is our trip a day in this month of May this week. 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
7: Traffic moving along nicely. A bit of a struggle getting onto Jane Bear right now at the Boniface Gate. 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

0: It's Cool Mike in the Morning with a look at some things trending, courtesy of Belong Chiropractic. USA Today says the class of 2026 graduates can snag a free 3-pack of original glazed donuts today at Krispy Kreme stores. Students must wear their 2026 gear or their cap and gown. Don't get any glaze on it. United Press International says a festival in Tancítaro, Mexico recently broke a Guinness World Record for the world's largest bowl of guacamole. Chefs and farmers created a 14,991-pound bowl of guac. They beat the previous record of 10,961 pounds that was set back in 2022. Page Six says Ray Romano earns $18 million a year in residuals from Everybody Loves Raymond. And Jessica Simpson is defending her kids' flying coach and her flying first class to Hawaii. She says her mother paid for the flight and the tickets. And that's a look at some things trending, courtesy of Belong Chiropractic. We'll get a quick check of your cool commute coming up.
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5: 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No check engine light or safety system that's not functioning properly. Everything's going to be perfect, and it'll give you a full report and printout. And it's super simple to get going. 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
1: Midas, Alaska provides this check of the cool commute.
2: Traffic moving along nicely. A bit of a struggle getting onto Jane Bear right now at the Boniface Gate. Croson Law Group, time saver traffic.
1: Alaska Tire provides this lookout, the cool weather window. We've got showers and sun breaks the next couple of days with highs in the 50s, lows in the 40s. It's 44 at the station that can send you zipping along in Talkeetna with Denali views. That's our trip a day in the month of May prize this week. 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
0: Right.
1: That if you called him Donald Duck, he actually would talk and sound just like Donald Duck.
0: Oh, my God.
1: For the entire order. 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
0: And I bet he asked for lots of extra quackers with his soup.
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2: 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The only company that offers that is Guardian Security. 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
0: Let's get a check of the cool commute. Traffic moving along nicely. A bit of a struggle getting onto Jane Bear right now at the Boniface Gate. Croson Law Group, time saver traffic. Final day of watching your speed through the school zones and past the bus stops. Thanks for driving cool.

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1: This one guy came in every Wednesday, every Wednesday before the buffet would start, and he would order whatever he got, but he'd empty out the entire container of Parmesan cheese onto the little plate that we gave him and ate it with a spoon.
0: Oh, gross.
1: And we'd have to fill it when he left, but I don't know, it's just the strangest thing.
0: That's just weird.
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6: Traffic moving along nicely. A bit of a struggle getting onto Jay Bear right now at the Boniface Gate. Croson Law Group, Time Saver Traffic.
0: Showers and sun breaks the next few days with highs in the 50s, lows in the 40s. 44 now at the station that's sending Alaskans zipping along in Talkeetna with Denali Views. 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
0: Now that's cool.

0: It's Cool Mike in the Morning, along with Absolutely Kristen. Yes, ladies and gentlemen, your favorite time of the day. It's our word of the day, which today is...
1: Our word of the day is harangue.
0: Harangue!
1: Which is a noun. Harangue is a forceful or angry speech or piece of writing. So, Mike, that email and text I sent you last week, sorry.
0: That was a harangue?
1: That was harangue.
0: Oh.
1: That was haranguing you.
0: Oh, is that why it was all in capitals with exclamation points and
1: yes.
0: other little whoopsie doodles and
1: facts? Mm-hmm. Yeah. Sorry.
0: Okay. I learned something.
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10: Sun breaks and showers the next couple of days with highs in the 50s, lows in the 40s, 44 presently at the station, sending Alaskans, real Alaskans, zipping along in Talkeetna with Denali Views. 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

0: It's cool. That's going to do it for Mike in the morning. I hope your Thursday is fantastic. A big weekend looming here. Joe Campbell's getting you through Thursday's work to 80s than anyone. And Colleen Bailey gets you into your evening with the good vibes drive. 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

0: Congrats to our latest winners, Melissa Roberts and Chastity Engstrom. 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Denali Zipline Tours, Phillips Cruises and Tours, Portage Glacier Cruises. 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You should. 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
11: Scattered showers under cloudy skies with a high around 52. Southeast winds 5 to 10 miles per hour, gusting as high as 20. Scattered showers tonight, mostly cloudy. Low drops down to around 40 with southeast winds at 10 to 15 miles per hour. Scattered showers on Friday, cloudy skies, high of 52. And peeking ahead to the holiday weekend, Saturday, some isolated showers. Sunday, mostly cloudy. But by Memorial Day, partly sunny. Let's keep our fingers crossed that we get more than just partly sunny. And earlier would be great. It's Cool FM.

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1: See, this is our time to dance. It is our way of celebrating life. 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That's the way it should be now.
0: Now that's cool.

0: $1 a pound mark for the first time in history. Steaks are now averaging $13.02 a pound. That's up 70% since January of 2020. Cattle herds are small due to drought and high feed costs. Some folks, here's an interesting tip, making their hamburger meat go further by adding lentils and beans. Yeah, hard pass for me on that. It's 97.3 Cool FM. Coming up next, The Boss, Bon Jovi, and Red Hot Chili Peppers are on the way on Cool.
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0: Why are you here?
1: Why am I here? Why are you here? Why is anybody here? I think it was John Paul Sartre who once said,
0: "Ow!" Every minute you don't tell us why you're here, I cut off a finger.
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1: Jeopardizes my ability to effectively govern this student body.
2: Oh, well, he's very popular, Ed. The sportos, the motorheads, geeks, bloods, wastoids, dweebies, they think he's a righteous dude.

0: have no idea how to solve this problem, but it happened again. An 8-year-old racked up about $2,000 on grandma's credit card on Roblox. Yeah, don't leave that 8-year-old unattended. The grandmother found the charges after checking on her account. And yeah, over $2,000. Family members say they're just trying to understand how this happened. Well, the boy already explained it. I just went through grandma's purse. He's 8. He doesn't, you know, I don't know, facial recognition, fingerprint technology, something. We've got to figure out something so that 8-year-olds stop spending thousands of dollars of their parents' and grandparents' money on apps. It's, yeah. It's 97.3 Cool FM. Coming up next, your weather forecast. We've got Don Henley, Mr. and Dire Straits on the way.
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0: Released on today's date, May 21st, back in 1982, Queen's 10th studio album, Hot Space, which featured the track Under Pressure, would go on to peak at number 22 on the Billboard 200 here in the U.S., number 4 on the U.K. albums chart. In both cases, I think that's a little low. I'm pretty sure that album held up better than most of the other ones on the charts at that time. Let's see what else was happening on today's date back in the coolest decade ever. 46 years ago, in 1980, The Empire Strikes Back opened in the UK and some US theaters. It would go on to earn more than $550 million worldwide. Today in 1980, the coyote finally caught the roadrunner, but it was a very short-lived victory. He comically shrank and was too tiny to do anything but ask the audience via holding up a sign, "Now what do I do?" Today in 1981, reggae star Bob Marley was buried with state honors in St. Anne's, Jamaica. The finale of Miami Vice aired on today's date, the season, or not season, but series finale, ran for 5 seasons, 111 episodes. The final episode ran on today's date in 1989, titled Free Fall. Happy birthday to 80s icons Mr. T from the A-Team and Rocky. He turned 74 today. And Judge Reinhold from Beverly Hills Cop and Fast Times at Ridgemont High. He turns 69. We are 97.3 Cool FM, and coming up next, we'll hear from Talking Heads, Falco, and Foreigner on the way in the Totally 80s Cool Cafe.
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4: Anchorage weather. Scattered showers under cloudy skies with our high topping out at around 52. Southeast winds 5 to 10 miles per hour. A few scattered showers this evening, mostly cloudy. Low drops down to around 40. Southeast winds 10 to 15 miles per hour, gusting as high as 20. Some scattered showers on Friday. Cloudy skies, high of 52. And peeking ahead to our holiday weekend, Saturday and Sunday look to be cloudy with highs in the 50s. The chance of some partly sunny skies for Memorial Day, with our high pushing up to 57. 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

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I caught a sunny break, threw on Katrina and the waves, and it's starting to fade again. But hey, partly sunny wasn't even in the forecast, so I'm taking it. 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

0: 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Researchers have documented 34 cases of wild orcas offering prey or food to humans, including fish, birds, and stingrays. And we're talking wild orcas, not any in captivity. Even crazier, they didn't just drop it. Each time they appeared to wait for a response from the human after the offering. Then they either took it back or abandoned the gift. America has more than 53,000 self-storage facilities. That's more than all the Starbucks, McDonald's, and Subways combined. The rest of the world only has around 10,000 self-storage facilities, and America has 7 square feet of self-storage for every man, woman, and child living in the U.S. Corned beef is named for the large grains of rock salt, also called corns of salt, that are used to treat the meat. Sugar and spices can also be added. There are 43 sovereign states in the world with a monarch as a head of state, but none of the monarchies are ruled by a sole queen, following the passing of Queen Elizabeth II in 2022. A lot more twins are being born. The twinning rate has increased by a third since the 80s, up from 9 twins per 1,000 deliveries to 12. Currently, that adds up to about 1.6 million twins born each year throughout the world, which also means that one out of every 42 babies is a twin. That's a look at some random facts. We're 97.3 Cool FM. 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
9: His point.
10: Scattered showers this afternoon. Cloudy skies. Our high tops out at 52. Southeast winds around 10 miles per hour. Scattered showers this evening. Mostly cloudy. Low drops down to around 40. Southeast winds 10 to 15 miles per hour. A few scattered showers on Friday under cloudy skies with a high near 52. Peeking ahead to the holiday weekend. Saturday and Sunday look to be mostly cloudy with highs in the mid-50s. Memorial Day partly sunny with a high in the upper 50s. 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

0: Well, our stupid criminal today should have said sorry. A lady in Colorado went to a local farm stand and started just clearing off the shelves, filling a large bag with freshly made oatmeal cream pies along with some organic sourdough bread, then just took off. She did say thanks before she walked away without paying. The farm stand had a camera that caught all of that. Well, that small business owner said she didn't know what to do until the woman came back a few weeks later. The owner confronted her and said, "Hey, I've got a tab for you from a couple of weeks ago." She asked how she wanted to pay. Well, the woman patted down her pockets and said, "I need to go back to the car and get my phone." She dropped her shopping bag, and the owner filmed all of it so she could get her license plate, then passed that along to local law enforcement, who were able to ID her. The police say she will be charged accordingly. It's 97.3 Cool FM. Coming up next, Pat Benatar, Whitney Houston, and Eurythmics are on the way on Cool FM.
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0: Congrats to Rob Hager, Grace Davenport, Melissa Roberts, just our latest winners in Trip a Day in the month of May. In fact, you know what? They're all awesome Alaskans. I'll shout them all out. Tony Mahoy, Avon Ladig, Scott Roberts, Timothy Wisner, Charlotte Torrance, Bonnie Anthony, Ann McCarthy, Stephen Taylor, Alan Cranford, Ashley Clemens, and Chastity Engstrom have all won day trips courtesy of Cool FM from Denali Zipline Tours, Phillips Cruises and Tours, and Portage Glacier Cruises. We do this every May, give away awesome staycations for local Alaskans. 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
0: Scattered showers this afternoon, cloudy skies, high of around 52. We'll see scattered showers this evening, mostly cloudy, low drops down to around 40. Southeast winds 10 to 15 miles per hour, gusting as high as 20. Scattered showers for finally Friday, cloudy skies, high of 52. Much the same for Saturday and Sunday, mostly cloudy, highs in the mid-50s. But Memorial Day is looking partly sunny, with a high stretching up to near 60. 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

0: It's not as good as sleeping in. But it's better than getting up at 4 a.m. Trust us. We know what we're talking about. It's Mike in the Morning.
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0: Always like to leave you on a high note. Let's take a look at some of the good news stories making the rounds. In Georgia, a therapy dog is being recognized for helping first responders address mental health challenges. The dog's name is Bailey, 5-year-old Labradoodle Golden Doodle mix, who works to help first responders open up about their mental health struggles while on the job. A woman in England named Eliz Sandals has crocheted 100 handmade blankets for newborn babies. She's been doing it out of the kindness of her own heart, but also as a thank you to the hospital for a surgery a few years ago that preserved some of the sight in her left eye, allowing her to continue crocheting. Each blanket is 2 foot square. It takes about 3 days for Eliz to crochet it. Passionate tortoise guardians have helped a critically endangered giant tortoise slowly return to India. The species was in trouble because locals used to hunt the tortoise. They started by rescuing about 13, 7 females, 6 males, and from those, 114 additional tortoises have been born, which is apparently half as many as the entire wild population in all of Asia. That's a look at some positive news. We're 97.3 Cool FM. Spin Doctors, Flock of Seagulls, Police, and Paula Abdul all coming up on Cool.
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0: That's Paula Abdul on 97.3 Cool FM. It's your friend Colleen Bailey in the middle of your Good Vibes Drive Thursday edition, which means today and tomorrow are your last chances to get in to win Denali Zipline Tours for two on our website, cool973.com, as part of our trip a day in May. 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Coming up in just a few minutes, we'll get right back to the music for you with a look at your weather forecast. We'll kick it off next with Bananarama.
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15: Let's get a look at your weather forecast brought to you by our friends at Midas. Overnight lows tonight down to 43 degrees with rain showers overnight. We're looking at a mixture of rain and clouds for the rest of the week with highs right around 50. Right now we're getting back to the music on your station for Panorama.

0: That's The Clash with Rock the Casbah on 97.3 Cool FM. It's your friend Colleen Bailey in the middle of your Good Vibes Drive Thursday edition, going into a three-day weekend. It's also an all-80s weekend as usual, but Memorial Day is coming up on Monday. So plan your life accordingly. Things are going to be closed on Monday. There's going to be a lot of other things to go out and do this weekend, but make sure that you're making those plans. The weather looked like it was going to be okay for Memorial Day yesterday, and now it looks like it's going to be cloudy, so plan for that as well. Coming up in just a few minutes, we'll get right back to the music for you. We've got some Hall & Oates, Stevie Nicks. We'll kick it off next with Blondie.
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1: Hi, folks. I'm Scott Jansen, the Mushin Mortician. I've run the Iditarod Sled Dog Race 7 times and was honored to receive the Sportsmanship Award in 2018. My wife Debbie and I moved to Alaska from Minnesota in 1985 when I started working at Evergreen Memorial Chapel, now called Jansen's Evergreen Memorial Chapel. I've been a mortician in Alaska for over 30 years, and I'm honored to have helped families from all over this great state. While traveling the Iditarod Trail along both routes, I met families from Anchorage to Nome. I've had people yell out, "Thanks for taking care of my dad," or another family member or a friend as I've traveled past the Alaskan-style tailgate parties from Willow to Shell Lake, then the checkpoints and the villages. 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